0: 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In the city, Colombo. 971. 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

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Hope you're enjoying the gospel set right here on The Morning. Real Radio 971, a very good morning. Welcome to Real Mornings. 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

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Took a shortcut through the woods and I lost my way. It was getting late and I was scared and alone. But then a kind old man took my hand and led me home.

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Welcome to Real Mornings right here on 971. My name is Dre. Gonna be keeping you company all the way until 10, playing you nothing but the best mix of music. Right now, you're listening to the best mix of inspirational music with meaningful lyrics right here on 971. So sit back, relax, and enjoy the ride.

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Real Radio 971 dedication goes out very, very specially to Ruth DiCrezzo all the way from Melbourne, Australia. Thank you very much, Ruth. A very good morning to you. And thank you for keeping it locked on Real Radio. She says, hey, Dre, a very good morning to you. Wishing you a blessed day and a peaceful day ahead as well with lots of God's blessings. Dedication goes out to my family, Clinton, Tammy, Musashi and Tyra all from Kote. Thanks, dear Dre. Hope you're having a great one. And thank you once again for keeping it locked on to Real Radio right here on 971 Ruth.

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You're listening to Real Mornings as well. Thank you very much. A very good morning if you just locked in. Very big hi going out to Jean Garine out there. Says, hey Dre, good morning to you. Enjoying the music and the company. Dedication goes out to Christine Reeves, Lorraine Pires, Rita, Andre Gunasekara, and all my lovely friends as well. Ruth Decrets all the way from Melbourne, and everybody in Australia as well. Coming to you from Jean Garine as well. Thank you very much, Jean, for keeping it locked on to Real Radio right here on 971.

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And if you're celebrating your birthdays, you can be my guest. Let me know all about it as well. Very big hi going out to Pamela Raju on board as well. Says, hey, a very good morning, dear Dre. Enjoying the awesome music with your lovely company as well. God bless you. Thank you very much, Pamela. God bless you too as well. Thank you for keeping locked on to Real Radio. Geeta Dice is on board as well. Says, hey, Dre, good morning to you. Enjoying the best mix of music on this lovely morning. Very special dedications goes out to my family and friends locked on to Real Radio right here on 971. That is Diane, Kalkika, Oshan, Aruni, Lakshan, Devin, Ranindu, Senith, Teruka, Tisat, and all my friends locked on to Real Radio right here on 971. Thank you very much, Geeta Dias.

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Real Radio 971. Yes, of course. Thank you very much. A very good morning. If you just locked in, you're listening to Real Mornings right here as well, playing you nothing but the best mix of music. Very big hi going out to Salome Cruz on the show. Says, hi, Dre. Wishing you a blessed morning. Enjoying the lovely company and the music. Dedication goes out to my hubby Camillus and all my family members as well, locked on to Real Radio right here on 971. We got Nishanta Gunratna on board as well. Hey, a very good morning to you, Don. How's it going? Hope you're having a great one. Says, hey, Dre, enjoying your show as well. A very good morning. Lovely music, all hits right here as well. Thank you once again. Dedication goes out to my wife, Nilmini San, Iresh, cousin bro, Mahesh, Jerome, Nishan, and all my friends as well, locked on to Real Radio right here on 971. Thank you very much, Don. Very big hi going out to very, very specially to Damayanti Kumar on board as well. Says, hi, good morning, Dre. Wishing you a lovely day. Enjoying the awesome mix of music with your cheerful company. Dedication goes out very specially to my daughters, Abby, Aarti, my darling grandkids and dear friends as well, right here on 971. Thanks. Have a lovely day. Thank you very much, Damayanti. Hope you're having a great one right here.

0: 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In the city, Colombo. 971. On the hills, Kandy. 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

0: 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The 70s, the 80s, and the 90s. 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

A very good morning. This is Real Radio 971. You're locked on to Real Mornings all the way until 10, playing you nothing but the best mix of music, all hits and no misses. We're big high going out very specially to Annette Fernando as well. Says, hey Dre, a very good morning to you. Fantastic music right here on 971. Super enjoying all those number one hits as well. Thank you very much, Annette. Hope you're having a great one enjoying the show right here on Real Radio 971. Also, very big hi going out to Lauren Pierce on the show. Says, hello Dre, good morning.

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Real Radio 971 play you nothing but the best mix of music. Welcome to Real Mornings as well. Thank you once again for keeping it real. Dedication goes out very specially to Mazia. Big hi to you, Mazia. How's it going? Thank you very much. Says, hey Dre, a very big hello and a glorious morning to you. Wishing you a beautiful day as well. Thank you very much. Dedication goes out very specially to your family. That's Mazia all the way from Moratuwa, saying hi to her friends. Ruth Dikretsa all the way from Melbourne. Karen Alexander of Mount Lavinia. Doreen Junkie of Vattala. Philomena Fernand of Jaila. Zarina Zubair from Gaul. Dilrukshidaran of Rajgiriya. And Patricia Pereira of Khadana. Thank you for keeping it locked on to Real Radio right here on 971. Also, very big hi going out very, very specially to Dilrukshi Dayaratna. Big hi to you, Dilrukshi. How's it going? Thank you very much for being a part of the show. Neelia, a very good morning to you. Dre, enjoying the best mix of music. Thank you very much, Neelia, for keeping it locked on to the show. Also, we got Judy Costa on board as well. Says, good morning, dear Dre. Wishing you a great day and enjoying the best mix of music. Dedication goes out to Jackie, Christina, Princess Rachel, Jessica, Jason, and

Real Radio 971, a very good morning. Welcome to Real Mornings, all the way until 10. My name is Dre, going to be keeping you company right here as well. We got loads and loads of dedication shout-outs coming your way. A very good morning going out to Rita Lonia Maris as well. Says, hey Dre, good morning and enjoying the lovely music. Thanks, have a nice day. Thank you very much, Rita. Hope you're having a great one, enjoying the show right here on 971. A very good morning to you, dear Dre, and a happy great day enjoying your show right here. Listen to the best mix of music this morning as well. This is coming to you from Patricia Pereira. How's it going, Patricia? Welcome to the show. Dedication goes out very specially to your family, that is Charles, Shiran, Sandra, Dinesh, Lucky, my precious grandkids Miggy and Krishi. Thank you so much. Stay safe, be blessed. Loads of love from our family as well. Thank you very much, Patricia. Hope you're having a great morning enjoying the best mix of music right here on 971. Very big hi going out to Malki Mutugala. Says, hey Dre, a very good morning to you, enjoying the best mix of music, and have a blessed day right here on 971. Dedication goes out very specially to my family, that is Dilmi, Tashali, and all my lovely FB buddies listening as well. Thank you so much. Take care. Stay blessed as well. Thank you very much, Malki. Hope you're having a great day. Enjoying the best mix of music right here on 971.

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This is Real Mornings. Dedication goes out to Philomena Fernando. Big hi to you, Philomena. Nice to have you on the show. Says, hey, Dre, very good morning to you. Enjoying the best mix of music. Dedication goes out to Prem, Chaya, Natalie, and all my friends. That's Christine Ryu, Sherin, Patricia, Jans, Gauri, Gunavardhana, Maziha, Damyante Kumar, Nala, Nishanta, Tim, Timothy, Rasika Chandimal, and all my lovely friends that are listening to Real Radio right now. Thank you very much for being a part of the show. Nala, a very good morning to you. Thank you very much for keeping it locked on to Real Radio. Also, very big hi going out to Srima De Silva. Says, dear Dre, enjoying the best mix music on your show. Dedication goes out to my family and friends as well, locked on to Real Radio. Thank you very much, Srima.

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Very good morning. Welcome to Real Mornings. Thank you to our sponsor. 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

yes, there you go. Pretty Woman, Roy Orbison right here on the show. Good morning, Sri Lanka. Welcome back. Thank you once again for keeping locked on to Real Radio. Yes, great Friday. It's the 12th of June, 2026. Ladies and gentlemen, what's hot, what's not, what's happening? Yes, of course, I just went downstairs and it's gloomy skies. Yes, it's going to be a bad day today. It's going to be a rainy day, looks like. Okay, lots of gloomy skies all around Sri Lanka. Let's talk to the weatherman and see what's hot and what's not right here on 971. Okay, welcome back. Thank you once again for keeping it real right here on 971. Let me know the weather where you live as well, okay? And so that then, you know, we can see how the weather works as well, how the weather gods go crazy all of a sudden. Last night it was pouring. This morning it's dark clouds all over, hovering around Sri Lanka. Yes, very big hi going out very specially to Kushmi. Good morning to you. Welcome to Real Radio. Hope you guys are having a great morning. Locked on to Real Radio right here on 971. Shanaka, good morning to you. Welcome to the show. Shamaya, good morning. Welcome to Real Radio. Natasha, very good morning to you.

Indika Prabhat, big shout to you, man. Welcome to the show. Shirani De Silva, big hi to you. Welcome to Real Radio. Sureshni, very big hi to you and your friends locked on to Real Radio right here on 971. Dedication is also going out very special to Pumi, Miranga, Kasun. Good morning, guys. Hope you're having a lovely morning and joined to Real Radio right here. Dedication is also going out very special to Sandrine. Good morning to you. Welcome to the show. Abby, a very good morning. Dedication is also going out very special to Susan. Good morning. Dedication is going out very specially to Nimali. A very big hi to you. Going out very special to Janaka. Good morning, guys. Welcome to the show. Going out very specially to Abby. A very good morning. Going out to Alain. A very big hi to you guys as well. Locked on to Real Radio. Dedication is going out very specially to Nilu. A very big hi to you and all your friends locked on to Real Radio. Deshani. Good morning, guys. Thank you very much for being a part of the show. Sushimi, a very big hi to you. Natalie, good morning. Thank you once again for being a part of the show. Sean, a very good morning to you, buddy. Hope you're having a great morning. Locked on to Real Radio right here on 971. Dedication is also going out very specially to Subhashi. Big hi to you. Good morning. Going out to Jennifer. Very big hi to you. Warren, good morning. Dedication is also going out very specially to Pimrose. Big shout to you and all your friends locked on to Real Radio. Glenn, good morning to you. And Jennifer, big shout to you guys as well, locked on to Real Radio right here on 971. Dedication is also going out very specially to Rukshan. Big shout to you. Going out very specially to Bimali, Iranga. Very big hi to you guys as well, locked on to Real Radio. Good to have all you lovely guys locked on to the show. A very, very good morning. Right in the meantime, here we go with another great song, Sunshine in the Music. Here we go.

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Real Radio 971, what a track, huh? Welcome back. Thank you once again for keeping locked on to Real Radio. Radio 971, a very good morning, great Friday. Yes, of course, we keep your toes tapping, okay? Whatever you do. A very good morning, welcome back. Yes, of course, I know. If you look out of the window, I know I have no windows here. I'm in a room stuck. They are basically locked me in here, right? Okay, but it's a gloomy day, okay? It looks like Mother Nature got her wires completely crossed today. She didn't just dial up a little morning dew. She hit the blessings master override button, I guess, okay? We are getting showers of blessings, ladies and gentlemen. Yes, of course, absolutely. I think if you're going to be driving or, leaving the house, make sure to carry your umbrellas and raincoats and stuff like that. Make sure to put your seat belts on. Take it easy on the road. The roads are very, very slippery, okay, after last night's rain, and it's going to be pouring this morning as well. In the morning, when it was gloomy skies, and I went a bit outside a little while ago to have a glass of water, and I looked out of the window, man. It was like gloomy skies all over here in Colombo. So you never know; it might rain, it might not. Mother Nature might always think, no, we don't need to give them showers of blessings, and we'll get sunshine back again. Okay, so don't worry. While the rest of you guys are complaining about the traffic and wet socks, okay, one man is thriving out there. Yeah, look. Looking at the flood situation and looking at the streets last night, and just told me, oh my gosh, Dre, what's happening, man? I'm of course not worried about the rain or sun. I'm getting my boat ready to go to work. Of course, I'm talking about that great man, my co-pilot. Yes, of course, the resident maritime captain of the morning show, Uncle Plunkett. Somebody just sent me a message. I don't mention name. Dre, from where are you finding all these words? Okay, thank you very much. All right, Plunkett was basically looking out in the morning. I seen him in the morning with a black raincoat, walking on the streets, and I shouted, "Hey, Plunkett, where are you going with that raincoat?" He looked like a gorilla escaped from the David Zoo. He said, "Dre, I'm going to buy a loaf of bread and two malupangs and galvanis." Welcome back. That's Mr. Plunkett in style on a Friday as well, getting ready. Good to have you on the show. Thank you very much for being a part of the show. Hope you guys are having a great one as well. And thank you very much for keeping it real. Very big hi going out. Very, very special. Loads of people out there. Status up that is on. Go ahead, drop your comments, your shout outs, and make it happen right here on the show. Good morning. Okay. And be a part of the show. If you don't have FB, you can call me on a hotline and make sure to keep it real right here on 971. Right. In the meantime, very big hi going out. Very, very especially to Shahara, good morning to you. Anaslam, a very good morning, guys. Welcome to Real Radio. Going on very specially to Dinesh, good morning to you. Ishari, a very good morning. Daya, good morning to you. Randeem, good morning to you. Thank you very much for being a part of the show right here on 971. Right, good to have you guys locked on to Real Radio. Dedications also going out very special to Sumesh. Good morning. Thank you very much for keeping it real right here on 971. Right, in the meantime, Jessica, good morning. Very big hi to you. Thank you very much. Going on very special to Bruce, my man. Hope you're having a great morning. Locked on to Real Radio right here on 971. Thank you very much. Keeping it real. Also, dedications going out very, very special to Susan. A very, very good morning. Thank you very much for your shout outs right here on the show. Nafisa, good morning to you. Alan, right? Okay, good morning, buddy. Thank you very much for keeping it real and good to have you on the show. Right, in the meantime, dedications also going out very, very specially to Susie. Good morning to you. What's happening? Thank you very much, Susie, for keeping it locked on to Real Radio right here on 971. Right, in the meantime, also dedications going out very specially to is it Inoka? Yeah, it's not that clear. Inoka, thank you very much. Keep it locked on to Real Radio right here on 971. A very good morning. Thank you very much for keeping it real right here on the show. Good morning. Here we go. George Baker.

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We're ready at 971, playing nothing but the best mix of music right here on the show. Good morning, welcome back. Yes, of course. I hope you guys are having a great morning listening to the show. We got lots and lots of music coming your way. Yes, of course, it's going to be one brilliant weekend as well with lots of rugby happening. Yes, I'll tell you more about it as well. This evening, we got St. Joseph's taking on St. Anthony's as well, all the way from Kattugastad. It's going to be a great match as well. Okay, so let's see. I'll tell you more about it as we progress. Stick around, be a part of the show, and let's rock and roll with the best mix of music right here on Real Radio. We got loads of shout outs coming your way. Dedications, yes, of course. Dedications going out very, very specially to Nishali. Good morning to you. Welcome to the show. Hope you guys are having a great morning. Locked on to Real Radio right here on 971. Sharon, very good morning. Hey, hope you're having a great morning listening to Real Radio. Let's take a look at all your lovely dedications and shout outs right here on the show. Good morning, guys. Yes. Very high again, very, very especially to Princess. Good morning to you and to all your friends locked on to Real Radio right here on 971. Thank you very much. And let's see who is the icebreaker today. Who has broken the ice right here on Real Radio? Right in the meantime, thank you very much for keeping it real and keep posting all your lovely dedications and shout outs right here on the show. Right in the meantime, very big high going out very, very especially to Jennifer. Good morning to you. Welcome to Real Radio right here on 971. Thank you very much for keeping it real right here as always. Right in the meantime, ladies and gentlemen, we got the icebreaker. It happens to be a lovely gentleman today as the icebreaker. It's none other than Edwin Brett, all the way from Kenya, Nairobi, locked on to Real Radio right here on 971. Good to have you on the show, buddy. Thank you very much for being a part of the show, Edwin Brett. Yes, of course. A very big hi going out very special to you and all your family and everyone else as well, locked on to Real Radio. He's been listening to Real Radio from last week. Thank you very much, Edwin Brett, for keeping it real right here on 971. Right in the meantime, Judy Costa is on the show. Says, a very good morning, dear Dre. Wishing you a happy Friday. Dedication goes out to Stefan and Jackie Christina, Princess Rachel, Jason, Kiara, and baby Rihanna as well. Locked on to Real Radio right here on 971. Yvonne Drix Windsor is on the show. Good morning. Rainy morning, Dre. Yes, of course. It's going to be one of those gloomy days, like I told you. Thank you very much for being a part of the show. Thank you, Yvonne, for the update. Radina Samsudin is on the show. Very good morning to you, dear Dre. Wishing you a beautiful Friday and a lovely weekend ahead. Dedication goes out to Mazia Halaj, Dilukshidharat Naharis Zahir, Surya Hussein, and all my dear friends and family. Enjoying the greatest mix of music and your cheerful company as always. Much love and blessings coming to you all. Thank you very much, guys, for being a part of the show. Yes, of course. Mazia Halaj on the show. A very good morning to you, Mazia. Welcome to Real Radio. Thank you very much for being a part of the show. Also, a very big hi going out to you and everyone else. Very big shout out going out to you. Says a lovely morning, dear Dre. Wishing you a beautiful Friday and a blessed weekend. Mazia Halaj, all the way from Murtua. Please dedicate a very special song to my dearest friends Rudy Kretz of Melbourne, Chandi Vitanagi of Midian, and Imali Vijayavada of Colombo 5, Radina Samsudin of Colombo 3, Damayanti Kumar of Colombo 6, Patricia Pereira of Kandana, and Doreen Chunkiro Vatala. Thank you. Have a great day. Thank you very much, Mazia, for keeping it real right here on 971. Thank you very much for being a part of the show right here on 971. And also, Radina, thank you very much, Radina, for all the dedications and shout outs and all the beautiful emojis posted right here on the show. Good morning. Welcome to Real Radio right here on 971. We got dedications also going out very special to Pamela Raju on the show. Hi, very good morning to you, dear Dre. Dedication goes out to my sons Roshan and Charles and daughter-in-law Priya, grandkids Pranisha and Renisha, all in Abu Dhabi. Habib Douglas from Jaila. Thanks, have a wonderful Friday. Thank you very much, guys, for being a part of the show. Also, very big hi going out very specially to Marita. Big shout to you, Scarlett Shockman. Hey, very good morning. A good afternoon to you. Welcome to Real Radio. Says hello there, Dre. Wishing you a lovely day as well and your lovely listeners. A very happy Friday and a great weekend ahead. Thanks for the music and the lovely company. Sending love from Scarlett Shockman all the way from Melbourne down into Australia. Thank you very much, Scarlett, for the love and also your dedication. Shout outs right here all the way from Australia. Good afternoon to you. Ronald Derrick is on the show. Very good morning, Dre. Enjoying your show. Thank you very much, Ronald, for keeping it real right here on 971. Also, very big hi going out very especially to MT. Good morning to you. Sashini, a very good morning, guys. Welcome to Real Radio. Hiromi Pierce is on the show. Good morning, dear Dre. Wishing you a happy Friday and a wonderful weekend ahead. Dedication goes out to Ninesh, Hiroshan, Trevin, Sashini. Thank you so much. Thank you very much for being a part of the show. Yes, of course. Very big hi going out to Sheriff Dean on board as well. A very good morning to you, dear Dre. Enjoying your show. Elvis Coolmay is on the show. Good morning to you. Welcome to the show. Hi, good morning, Dre. Enjoying your awesome
awesome company. Dedication goes out to Melanka Melanta, Hirone Jayanta, and Priyani Sananaka Di Silva, all the way of Vanchuela Gaul. Thank you so much, Priyani, for keeping it real right here on 971. Tell us the weather in Gaul, okay? If you're listening, thank you very much for being a part of the show. Also, send me a thank you message. Thank you very much, Priyani, for your lovely thank you message. Duncan Amalo, big shout to you. Good morning, Dre. Yes, of course, all the way from Nairobi, Kenya, locked on to Real Radio right here on the show. Thank you very much for being a part of Real Radio. Yes, of course, very big hi going out very specially to Duminda. Good morning to you. Welcome to the show. Patricia Pereira is on board. Good morning, Patricia. Welcome to Real Radio. A very good morning, dear Dre. Wishing you a happy Friday. Joining you on Real Mornings, as always, enjoying the great mix of music and your lovely company. Dedication goes out to Charles Shiran, Sandra, Dinesh Lucky, my precious grandkids, Miggy and Krishi. Also to my wonderful friends. Thanks, Dre. Loads of love from my family. Have yourself a wonderful weekend ahead. Stay locked on and stay blessed right here on 971. Hey, good morning. Welcome to Real Radio. Very big hi going out very specially to Harini. Big hi to you. Good morning to you, Patricia Rodrigo. A very good morning to you, Patricia Rodrigo. Hope you're having a great morning. Locked on to Real Radio right here on 971. Shrima De Silva is on the show. Very good morning to you, dear Dre. Have a blessed day and a fantastic weekend right here on the show. Good morning. Selma Cruz is on the show. Good morning, Dre. Dedication goes out to my hubby Camillus. Enjoying the lovely company and the great music. Thank you very much for keeping it real right here on 971. Beverly Jurians is on the show. Good morning. Marita Holden Bottle is on the show. Good morning. Thank you very much for being a part of Real Radio right here on 971. Right in the meantime, still to come, we got loads of wonderful music to put you on the right kind of mood. Here we go.

Oh, yes, there you go. Shaggy. Girl, you're my angel right here on 971. Good morning, welcome back. Great Friday. Yes, we are basically heading into the weekend, and it's the weekend, but it's Friday. How's it going, ladies and gentlemen? Thank you very much for being a part of the show. It's going to be one brilliant weekend. I'll tell you when it comes to rugby. Yes, at the 2026 Schools Rugby League Tournament moves into its second round this weekend, okay? With several blockbuster encounters set to light up the Division A competition, okay? So I'll tell you about the Division A as well, okay? Now, traditional rivals and their little hopefuls will battle for crucial early season points with clashes such as St. Joseph's versus St. Anthony's that happens today. Royal versus Trinity, Isipathana versus St. Peter's, Ananda versus St. Thomas is among the standing out fixtures scheduled across this weekend. That is, that happens from the 12th of June until the 14th of June. Okay, it's gonna be one brilliant season, I mean, of rugby as well. The clashes will take over this weekend. It's gonna be war, ladies and gentlemen, I'll tell you. All right, if you are a rugby fan, you need to be a part of this weekend as well. Check out the school's dialogue, you know, under 19 rugby league, okay? Division A, segment A, okay? Let me tell you. Now, the schools fighting for the cup segment. Okay, Royal Trinity happens, that's tomorrow, the 13th of June at the Royal Complex at 4 p.m. Okay, the lads all the way from Kandy coming to take on the Colombo team as well. All right, so that's going to be fireworks there. Royal Trinity. Isipathana will take on St. Peter's College at Havelock Park at 4 p.m. The Green Machine takes on the Bumba Brigade as well at 4 p.m. Okay, that's tomorrow. It's going to be one hell of a match as well. It's brilliant. So, Royal Trinity is going to be another brilliant match. Okay, and Wesley will take on Zaira College. That's going to be another brilliant rugby match. All these matches. But Wesley College match is on the 14th, so no issue. Okay, but 13th, we have two very crucial, brilliant matches as well. Royal takes on Trinity and Isipathana takes on St. Peter's as well. And on the 14th of June, Wesley takes on Zaira at 4 p.m. at Havelock Park. Now, this is the cup segment. All right, let's move to the plate segment as well. On the 13th of June, the plate, the schools fighting for the plate.

All right, so there you go. That's St. Joseph's College. We'll take on St. Anthony's College as well. So let's see if St. Joseph's College can do wonders as well. Okay, the Darley Road team, can they basically smash the Antonians? All right, let's see. The bowl segment on the 14th of June, Prince of Wales takes on Kingswood at 4 p.m. at Ratmanana, and DS Annanaika takes on Science College at 4 p.m. Okay, and Mahanama takes on Lumbini College at Police Park at 4 p.m. Okay, so Mahanama takes on Lumbini College at 4 p.m. That's on the 13th. Oh, that's today as well. Okay, so lots of matches this weekend starting today. All right, so I'll tell you more about the Joe match as well. Joe Anthonians match. I'll tell you more about it as we progress. So stick around and be a part of the show right here on 971. In the meantime, fireworks, ladies and gentlemen, when it comes to rugby. Here we go.

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jump, jump for my love right here on the show. Good morning, welcome back. Thank you once again. I'm on borrowed time. I just borrowed a little extra time from Marcus as well because I told him that I have to talk about rugby and stuff like that, and I had to get some information. I had to rush down as well just to find a little bit of information here and there as well. Okay, but hey, thank you very much for being a part of the show. We got loads of shout outs coming your way. Very big hi going out very specially to Marita Holden Bottle. Good morning to you, Marita. Welcome to Real Radio. It's a pleasure having you on the show. This is Hydre. Stay blessed. Thank you very much. Annette Fernando, good morning to you, Annie. Welcome to Real Radio. Hope you're having a great morning. Locked on to Real Radio right here on 971. Says, very good morning, dear Dre. Wishing you a blessed Friday and the best day of the week as well. Thank you very much. Blessings. Enjoying the awesome gospel followed by the fabulous music as always. Dedication goes out to Meg's listening and to my friend Anne Tennacon, who I know is enjoying your music too as well. A very big hi going out to Anne Tennacon. Welcome to Real Radio. Hope you're having a great morning. Enjoying the show right here on 971. Thank you very much for being a part of the show right here as always. Thank you guys for keeping it locked on to Real Radio. Rodney, a very good morning. Thank you very much, Rodney, for dropping your shout outs and dedications right here on the show. Good morning, guys. Welcome to Real Radio. Beat Back Maya is on the show. Good morning to you, Beat. Welcome to Real Radio. It's a pleasure having you on the show. I mean, good evening to you. Enjoying the best mix of music right here on 971. Janet Slammerman, good morning to you. Jenny, welcome to Real Radio. I know it's your off day or enjoying Real Radio by your side, keeping it real as always. Thank you very much for being a part of the show. It's a pleasure having you on board, and thank you very much for all the great calls. You call me every morning. Thank you very much for being a part of Real Radio. Damayanti Kumar is also on the show. Good morning, dear Dre. Wishing you a happy Friday and a great weekend. Loving the music as always. Sending love to Abby, Arthi, Arjun, and my wonderful friends tuned in. Many thanks as well. Thank you very much, guys, for being a part of the show. Very big hi going out very specially to Anne Pereira Tennacon. Good morning, Anne. Welcome to Real Radio. Hope you're having a great morning. Locked on to the show. Yes, of course. Welcome back, and thank you for keeping it locked on to Real Radio right here on 971. I will take your dedication in a little while, okay, because the screen just went off, okay? So I'll play you a great song and then come back with the dedications. We got ups and downs here in the studio, but don't worry. Everything looks good at the end of the day right here on Real Radio. The only thing that looks good on you is Real 971. Keeping it real.

Great. There you go. The only thing that makes looks good on me is you. Real Radio right here on your dial, ladies and gentlemen. Thank you very much for keeping it real. Big shout out going out to all you lovely people locked on to the show. Thank you very much for being a part of Real Radio right here. As always, playing nothing but the best mix of music. Yeah, welcome back. Thank you once again for keeping it real right here on 971. Right in the meantime, very big hi going out very specially to Anne Pereira Tennacone. Good morning to you. This is a very good morning, Dre. Beautiful music. This is me and Pereira Tindicone. Dedication goes out to my husband Rianzi and my two lovely daughters, Suzanne, Julian, and my handsome grandson Dwayne. Thank you. Take care. God bless you, and stay safe as well. Hey, have yourself a super duper weekend, and welcome to the Real Radio family. And we are absolutely thrilled to have you tuning in with us. No endless chatter or the same old tracks here as well. Just great music and good vibes. So glad you enjoyed the gospel music yesterday, and thank you very much for keeping it real. So make yourself at home right here at Real Radio and keep it real as always. Right, in the meantime, welcome back. Thank you very much for keeping it real right here, and welcome to the show. Right, in the meantime, Selmy Cruz, a very good morning to you. Thank you very much. Send me a lovely thank you message. Thank you, Selmy, for your thank you messages. Thank you messages rolling in right here on the show. Right, in the meantime, a very big hi going out very, very special to Christo. A very good morning to you. Thank you very much for being a part of the show right here on 971. Right, in the meantime, also a very big hi going out very specially to Dinesha. Good morning to you and all your friends locked on to Real Radio right here on 971. Olivia Newton-John, I am that country girl right here on the show. Here we go.

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Real Radio 971, playing nothing but the best mix of music right here on the show. Good morning, guys. Hope you're having a lovely morning, enjoying the show. Thank you once again. Yes, of course, we got loads of shout-outs coming your way. And I'm in the final few minutes of my show. Yes, of course, Marcus is already in the studio. And I just borrowed a couple of minutes from Marcus as well right here on 971. Welcome back. And like I told you earlier, it's going to be one of those brilliant weekends. A weekend with lots and lots of rugby. Okay, right, all right, ladies and gentlemen, if you think your Friday evenings are for relaxing, hey, not today, okay? Because at the CRNFC grounds, things are about to get very, very serious this evening. It's St. Joseph College taking on St. Anthony's College, Kandy. And trust me, this is not just another rugby match. This one comes with history, pride, passion, and just a tiny bit of controlled chaos out there, okay? And the boys all the way from Kandy are making their long trip down from the cool hills. Nice weather, fresh air, peaceful surroundings, and suddenly, boom, welcome to Colombo heat, ladies and gentlemen. Yes, of course, Colombo traffic and a CRNFC crowd that will be making enough noise to register on the Richter scale, okay? Right, so hold on. This Antonians are no pushovers, okay? These Eagles can fly tough, fearless, dangerous, very strong. The type of team that will punish you if you even blink at the wrong time. They will cross that line if you make one mistake, okay? But standing in front of them this evening is one team. Blue, white, and blue standing high, ladies and gentlemen. Yes, of course, blue, white, and blue. If you're blue, white, and blue, put your colors up and keep us and drop a smile on your face, okay? And let me just say this. There's something about blue, white, and blue flying high that just feels right, huh? But standing in front of them all tonight is the machine from Darley Road, ladies and gentlemen. When the Joes get going, there's something else. Structured, disciplined, powerful. A team that can bully you up front on 1 minute and completely outsmart you the next, okay? Their forwards love to grind teams down, wear them out, and just when you think you have figured them out, boom, their backs cut through the defense like they have already seen tomorrow's game plan, okay? That's what the Joes are all about. The Joes have the swagger this season, strong forwards, slick rugby, confident structure, and when they start clicking, yes, it's like trying to stop a moving train using only positive thinking, okay? And you know, the Josephian faithful will be out there, full voice, too loud to be proud, maybe just slightly overconfident, but that's what school rugby is all about at the end of the day, okay? So here's the big question, ladies and gentlemen, think twice, okay? Will the Eagles fly into Colombo and spoil the party, or will a certain shade of blue, white, and blue leave CRNFC smiling a little extra tonight, okay? All you have to do is keep your fingers crossed and be a part of the show this evening. And before anybody says I sound biased, excuse me, I am just appreciating good rugby here, okay? Although somehow blue, white, and blue does look very nice today, okay? CRNFC, ladies and gentlemen, game on today. So make sure to keep it real right here on 979 and keep enjoying the best mix of music right here as well, and keep enjoying the rugby, okay? Maybe you'll get some rugby updates in the evening today when Jason Bourne comes here and do his thing, all right? So make sure to keep it real and keep enjoying Real Radio. Right, in the meantime, final few dedications and I'm out of here as well, ladies and gentlemen, okay? Okay. Thank you, messages pouring in. Thank you very much, Salome Cruz, for a lovely thank you message. Ingrid is on the show. Ingrid Gibson. Hey, dear Dre, wishing you a great day. Dedication goes out to Romaine, Chilean, Ingrid, and Deanne, all the way from Rathmalana. Thank you very much for being a part of the show. Okay. And
Harissa Zahir is, Mazia is also on the show. Thank you very much, Mazia Halaj, for your thank you message. Thank you so much to your Dre for the lovely dedication and the awesome music. Have yourself a super duper wonderful blessed weekend. Thank you very much, you too as well. Have yourself an awesome weekend, enjoying the show. Thank you very much, Sulami, for your lovely thank you message. Radina Samsudin has also sent me a thank you message. Thank you so much to your Dre for the dedication, much appreciated. Stay safe and be blessed as always. Thank you very much. Annette Frando is also sent me a thank you message. Thank you very much, Annette, for your lovely thank you message right here on 971. Alright, so I guess that's about it. Time is up for me to move out of the studio. Hope you guys had a great morning show as well, enjoying all the beautiful music and the company as well. Coming up next is going to be Marcus, going to take you all the way until 5, playing you nothing but the best mix of music right here on the show. So stay locked on and don't you touch that dial, because we give you the best when it comes to retro, all that music. And yes, we don't do repeats, like I always tell you, we give you nothing but the best mix of music. Alright, so stick around, be a part of the show. I'm out of here. Have yourself a super duper wonderful weekend. God bless you all. Here we go with another great song before I leave. This is Aryan Kara. Oh no, this is Saint Elmo's Fire right here. Another appropriate song to finish the show. God bless you.

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listening to the number one retro music station, playing you only the golden classics. And a lovely Friday. It's time for some news to be checked out, of course. And here we go. So everybody knows what's happening with regard to the SIS director Suresh Sale, and the latest update is that the wife and lawyer of Suresh Sale have requested to access and requested access to visit SIS director Suresh Sale every single day. It's a daily visit has been denied. Yes, the request has been denied. A request made by Saleh's wife and lawyer to visit every single day on a daily basis to speak or access to have access to him every single day or on a daily basis has been denied. And yes, the Satyagraha state against Suresh Sale detention has been called off long time. And of course, there is another headline relating to that, which is the court appoints special medical board to examine Suresh Sale's condition. And of course, the U.S. Navy littoral combat ship USS Canberra arrives in Colombo. No decision yet to arrest SDIG Varuna Jayasundara. Sri Lankan rupee weakens further against the U.S. dollar. Sri Lankan rupee weakened further against the US dollar today, with the buying rate increased to ₹331.42. And of course, South Korea court sentenced ex-president Yoon to 30 years jail term over drone incursions. Yes. And also, red advisory issued for strong winds and rough seas. And also, UN subcommittee on prevention of torture to visit UN subcommittee on prevention of torture to visit Sri Lanka. Iran says no final decision made on deal that Trump hopes could be signed soon. The Princess Bajrakiaba dies after more than 3 years in coma. And also, Sydney-bound Sri Lankan airline flight returns to Bandaranaike International Airport after lightning strike. Early landslide warning issued to residents in four districts. And these are the headlines that we can find on the Adhidharana news website. And I'll be having more from the Newswire website coming soon after a few songs, of course. To you and to everyone listening in. Yes. Lovely Friday with some amazing hits, and let's get back to more music. 30 minutes past 12 your time.

Irene Cara's song called Fame on a lovely Friday, 12th of June 2026. May you all have the wisdom, the courage, the strength that you need to overcome every challenge that you may have on your to-do list. So to my lovely ladies around the world, happy Friday.

Temptations. You're going out very special to all the lovely ladies listening to Real Radio right now. Yes, once again, let's check out the headlines of the Newswire website right now. And yes, getting back to more news with Newswire. Sri Lanka records 122 drowning deaths so far in 2026. Sri Lanka records 122 drowning deaths so far in 2026. And South Korea's ex-president Yoon gets 30 years over drone operations. The same headline that we checked out on the Adadera Now news website as well. So it's been spoken of too much. So yes, let's take a look at what really happened. South Korea's ex-president Yoon gets 30 years over drone operation. His name is President Yoon Suk Yeol, has been sentenced 30 years in prison for sending military drones into North Korea, a move prosecutors argue was aimed at creating a pretext for his disastrous martial law declaration in 2024. And of course, let's move on with more of the headlines we have on the Newswire website. Thai princess Bajrakitiyabha. Yes, I think I got the name right. Thai princess Bajrakitiyabha dies after more than 3 years in coma. Easter attacks. Court informed no arrest decision yet on SDIG Varuna Jayasundara. And also Shan Vijayalal released on bail in corruption case. Sri Lanka records 122 drowning deaths so far in 2026, and also local climate change experts warn of El Nino impact on Sri Lanka's plantations. Let's take a look at that. Okay. Leading expert in climate change and meteorology, Dr. Ranjit Punyavardhana, delivered a comprehensive awareness session on the impending El Nino phenomenon during a special discussion held at the Ministry of Plantation and Community Infrastructure on Wednesday, outlining the potential risk on EI Nino phenomenon and the precautionary measures needed to mitigate its impact. His presentation emphasized the importance of preparedness in safeguarding communities and industries against climate-related challenges. And yes, the next headline from the Newswire website: West Indies beat Sri Lanka by 7 wickets in the first T20 international, and dollar rate today, US dollar selling rate further increased to rupees 341. And also, trade minister meets China's Yunnan governor to boost trade and investments. And also World Environment Day. 5 Daivola Beach access roads formally named. And also Shanukyan raises PTA concerns and hip-hop singers arrest with EU officials in Brazil. Also, Special Envoy Hanif Yusuf engaged US business leaders on investment opportunities. US experts assist Sri Lanka in developing parliamentary budget office. And also, Sri Lanka flight makes emergency landing at Bandaranaike International Airport. Let's take a look at that headline right now. And yes, it says a Sri Lankan airline flight bound for Sydney was forced to make emergency landing at the Katunayake Airport late last night after being struck by lightning. The airline said flight UL-606 experienced a lightning strike on one of its engines shortly after departure. Somebody has been praying so hard about these people that lightning has struck the flight, and the flight had kept moving and it was able to land safe. And yes,
Also, let's remember the pilots. Hope they have mentioned the name of the pilot who was able to maneuver this aircraft, okay, through such a scenario, which is unforeseen and of course something very disastrous, and it could have been ended up as a catastrophic event, and it would have been recorded as a very bad and of course such a catastrophe. And still, there was someone who was piloting the whole aircraft, and yes, because of his talent or his ability or his professionalism in handling the aircraft landed safely. And yes, let's read on. The airline said flight UL-606, the airline said flight UL-606 experienced a lightning strike on one of its engines shortly after departure. As a precautionary measure, the aircraft was diverted back to Katanayaka, where it landed safely. Passengers were later re-accommodated on another aircraft and flown to Australia. The incident is reported to have caused the delay of more than 5 hours. A spokesperson for Sri Lankan Airlines confirmed that no passenger was injured and the aircraft itself sustained no damage. Well, it's so bad that they did not mention the name of the pilot, because, you know the kind of pressure a pilot would have gone through when one of the engines fail, and very specially in this scenario, it has been struck by lightning. And imagine the pressure of the pilot having all the passengers and their lives in his hands and being able to maneuver the whole scenario to a place where everyone returns safe back home and their lives intact. Oh, it's not easy. It's just not easy, as we say. It's only a pilot would know the reality behind it. None of us who hear it would know the reality behind it. But it's so unfortunate that the name of the pilot has not been mentioned. Let's check if the name of the pilot is mentioned in any other news website. No, his name has not been mentioned anywhere, and it's so unfortunate. But of course, great job. Thank you saving all their lives. And yeah, let's move along with more of your hits. And your time is 46 minutes past 12. Good afternoon.

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2: 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Welcoming you to a lovely Friday. And of course, yeah, time is the healer, they say. Time moves on. And see how fast time had come to. Yeah, half the month is almost gone. Yeah, won't you believe that? 15 more days. 15 for the first half and 3 more days. And when you come back on Monday, half the month is gone. And just, hello, June. What is this? How? Why are you so fast? Why are you moving so fast? Slow down, buddy. Don't we all feel like saying that? Anyways, this is how time is meant to be. To move really fast. Faster than lightning, I would say. Yeah. Simple. Sometimes a week sounds like a day. That's how fast time flies. Yeah, anyways, let's get back to more music. And your time right now is 1 o'clock. Good afternoon.
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And we call ourselves Real Radio 24/7 365, keeping the past alive. Yeah, make beautiful memories and make memories beautiful. Yes, always with you, heart to heart, we shall never depart. Have a lovely Friday, everybody. Just a few more minutes for me to say goodbye and depart, of course. But making sure that you're getting the Friday vibe and warming yourself up, just like myself, for the weekend that's ahead. Wow, we've been waiting for this weekend. And amazing weekend, because it's going to be a gloomy weekend. And yeah, I love gloomy weekends. I hope you know why. Damn, I'm so excited.

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And are you ready to have fun tonight? It's a Friday, maybe not on the road, but welcome to The Drive, Jason Bond. We have some Jimmy Cliff lined up for you in a bit. Wow. Something from Kylie, we've got Earth, Wind and Fire, some Rick Astley lined up for you as well. And we will have a listen to some interesting drive time stories. Also some positive news coming at you as well. Now we're taking your dedications. All you have to do is post them up on our Facebook fan page. We'll get straight into all of that right after the Diva.

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0: Very special out to everybody on their way home this evening. It's a Friday. You know what that means? The weekend is just about here, right? So are you ready for it? Is the question. Obviously you are. We have a special dedication out to Pamela Raju. Wishing you a fantastic Friday evening and all the very best for the weekend. Also a special one out to Damayanti Kumar. Thank you for keeping it real. And a special dedication also out to Sharif Dean, Sahim Dean. Hope you're doing really well. Looking forward to the weekend, I hope. A special one also out to Stefan, Jackie, Christina, Princess Rachel, Jason Kara and baby Rihanna as well. Out to you very specially from Judy Costa. And special hello out to Filomena Fernando. Wishing you all the very best this Friday evening. And a special dedication out to Shakir, Shakila, Shyam, Gina, Asma and the precious grandkids, Kayan and Kaya from Auckland, New Zealand. I thought that's out to you very specially from Ralina Samsudin. Right, keep them coming in. We'll get into all those dedications. You know what you have to do. Post it up on our Facebook fan page or you can call us up as well. And while you're doing that, we're talking about the Dongfeng 007. 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Sounds great. Right, we're getting back to music. Some really good, feel good kinds of music coming at you right here. How about this? Do you remember this song? It was a Friday club favorite back in the 90s.
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the kind of song you'd sing in the 80s. If you lived through the 80s, you had a bad day in school, and you just had no way of telling your parents what you did and how well you scored in your exams, you just sing that song, right? That's how it used to be. Good evening, everybody. Welcome to The Drive. This is Jason Bond, and we got a special dedication out to Elvis Coolmere, wishing you a fantastic Friday. I believe you're ready for the weekend. Some positive news for you as well as you drive. Tea exports to the UAE rose by 3.3% in 2025 and getting up to 18.32 million kilos. That's wonderful. That's what you call strong demand. And actually, Ceylon tea has a wonderful reputation out there in the Middle East. So great stuff. Hoping for more of that. Some more great news coming your way later on as well. But you know what? If you have your Dongfeng Wigo, so much you can do. We're looking at advanced features, powerful range of up to 480 kilometers. You can actually experience premium interiors as well. What more do you want? The Dongfeng Wigo. Drive the future today.

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Feel good songs, really, on a Friday. You need Kylie Minogue, right? Good evening, everybody. Welcome to The Drive. Now, as you know, the Soccer World Cup got underway yesterday, the opening ceremony in Mexico. A lot of people are still talking about how good it was. Shakira out there and some of the other performers as well. David Guetta, really good job. Now, 48 countries will participate, and it is, in fact, the largest. Actually, it's never happened before. 48 countries never took part in a Soccer World Cup before. So, first time, Mexico, USA, Canada hosting it. And every time you win 3 points, right? So, stunning performance yesterday by Mexico as they thrashed South Africa. Controversial performance as well. Now, it ends up in the round of 32, going through to 16, and then it's the quarterfinals, it's the semis, and the final, obviously, on the 20th of June. It's going to be exciting. Now, the favorites are Brazil, Argentina, France, England, and huge demand, really, for this. But if you ask me, I think there's a very good chance that Spain is going to win this World Cup, right? So it's going to be exciting. This is something that a lot of people are still talking about, because you can't have players with excess luggage coming into to the World Cup, right? We've seen it before. We've seen it not just in soccer, but in cricket as well. It ends up in a disaster, right? So let's see how it goes. We'll keep you posted. In fact, we have a special segment later on. The sports news coming your way around 7:15 later tonight. We'll discuss this in detail.

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0: Sometimes all you need is just dancing music, right? Especially on a Friday. What do you say? Now, if you are an Argentinian or you're living in Argentina, you're a citizen of Argentina, and your US visa was rejected for some reason, listen to this. The government of Argentina will issue a free, not visa, TV. That's right. So so that you can watch the action live at home. The government announced this today that the first 100 visa rejections can head straight to the airport office and mention that their visa was rejected, but obviously you need to come out with some proof, right? And as soon as you do that, if you are within the 100, you'll immediately receive a TV. Sounds good. How well are they treating their citizens, right? So visa denied, TV approved. Now, this is what you call actually rejection in high definition. What do you say?
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In the city, Colombo. 971. 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Island-wide. And every nook and corner, realradio.lk. It's on the air, everywhere. This is Real Radio. Keep it real.

piece, really. Welcome to the second hour of The Drive. We've got a really good show for you. This hour, we are bringing on some Kool & the Gang. Something from Black Box. We've got Ricky Martin lined up for you as well. And the theme from S-Express. Do you remember that? It was so popular, right, in the 80s. And it's really a Friday evening song. We're also taking your dedications. All you have to do is post them up on our Facebook fan page. Or you can call us up right now, Kenny. And some interesting drive time stories.

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2: This is truly amazing.

really getting you into the Friday evening mood with something from the Beatles, right? Good evening, everybody. Welcome to The Drive. Got a special dedication out to Surain listening to the show. Hope you're having a fantastic Friday. I'm sure you are. We also have one special one out to Anuradha listening in right now. Good evening. Welcome. I hope you're having a great Friday and all the very best for the weekend. And to our listeners in Nigambo, very specially out to Nihal, Nimali, Shinali, Ashan, Tanya and Felix as well. Hope you're having a really good Friday and ready for the weekend, right? And also a special one out to Aruni listening in as well, wishing you all the very best and a terrific weekend as well. We have a special dedication out to Pamela Raju as well, wishing you all the very best this evening. And also special one out to our listeners in Morotua. Hope you're doing extremely well. Now, we've been talking to you about the Dongfeng 007, right? It's a wonderful car and it comes in four elegant colors. Anyone who wants wants luxury, this is your car. So this is where demand meets luxury and technology as well at the same time. So what more do you want? And listen to this, a single charge can result in 530 kilometers, which means you can get to Nigam, you can go actually to Noorelli and come back without any issues, or down south for that matter. So very good vehicle. It's the Dongfeng 007. You can step into the future. And they're also talking about a vehicle warranty, right, of 5 years or 150,000 kilometers. So that's a great deal. Call them up, Euro Motors, 074-272-7276. That's the number to ring. Dongfeng 007, redefine electric luxury. Right, having said that, US President Donald Trump made it to the news. He said, we made a great settlement of the war in Iran. And said experts are already ready to sign it. Well, there, he said there's going to be a signature. In fact, he said the deal will be signed during the weekend and he's working with Europe. Not sure if anyone in Europe or Iran knows what's going on, but maybe it's time to wake up, Donald. Time to wake up. Come on, wake up.

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very specially out to Aisha. She's a big fan of Michael Jackson. She said she watched the movie and she loved it. 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Anyway, we'll talk about that a little bit later on, but this is what we're talking about today, the Dongfeng Wego, right? 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Dongfeng Wego, you can drive the future today. Now, US President Donald Trump in the news 24 hours ago. He said he was cancelling the planned US strikes on Iran after discussions were approved by Iran's top leadership, according to him. He said they have all come to an agreement. The US, Israel, and many other regional countries as well. And a formal signing of the agreement will take place soon, he said, possibly during the weekend. So now, a lot of people are confused as to what's going on, because if you do remember, earlier he said that

0: He's going to destroy Iran. It's going to be hard-hitting strikes. Do you remember that? So now he comes up with this. I guess he cancelled the strikes because he wanted a cliffhanger ending before the next week's episode. What do you say? And next week he'll come out and say, we're destroying them. We're destroying everything. We'll be destroying an entire civilization.
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2: 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And there were two guys in a boat fishing. And my wife looked at me and said, you can put your movie back on. You already know how to fish.

Is the traffic letting you down? 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

Bringing on the weekend flavor, why not? It's a Friday evening, the weekend is just about here as well. Special hello out to Ronald Derrick, wishing you all the very best this Friday evening and all the very best for the weekend as well. And a special hello out to Shanas Nalim as well. Hope you are having a really good Friday. Now, this is where we are going to have a listen to the top five best movies of the week. Why not? This is obviously a weekend where you need to sit back and relax, right? It's going to be raining a lot, so the best thing you can do is get your hands on some good movies. I'm going to start with number five, former number one, Star Wars. It's a little disappointing. All Star Wars fans are saying that. But better luck next time, I guess. Star Wars is at number five. Now, number four belongs to a horror movie. So if you're a horror fan, this is really about a hopeless romantic who gets more than he wished for, right? With a crush, and the story goes on. So, but really, it's something you might like if you're a horror fan. Again, another horror movie at number three, Backrooms. This did quite well last week. It was in the top three and stays put at three. It's about a patient who disappears into a dimension beyond reality. So the therapist is after this patient, and he has to do everything, or she has to do everything she can to save him. But I'm not giving away too much. If you like horror movies, then that's your movie, Backrooms. And new entry at number two, The Masters of the Universe. You've seen the cartoon, and now officially released, The Prince of an Alien Planet must recover a magic sword, according to the story, and return home to protect his kingdom. But this is something that's good for the entire family, actually. You're going to enjoy this with the kids, so get your hands on that, The Masters of the Universe. And that means new number one. And again, if you've seen the scary movie series, here comes part six, right? Straight in at number one. So there you go. If you've seen it before, you know what I'm talking about. And that's your top five best movies of the week.

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Good evening, everybody. Welcome to the third and final hour of The Drive. Some Rod Stewart really getting you into that Friday evening mood just before the weekend, right? We've got some really good pieces of music. Something from Casey and the Sunshine Band coming your way in a bit. We've got some Wham. We've got Miami Sound Machine. Something from Terrence Trent D'Arby coming your way. And do you remember Bobby Brown and Glenn Medeiros, the team up? That's coming your way in a bit as well. And we'll have a listen to some sports news. Rugby fans, you're in for a treat. Especially if you're a Josephian. We'll get into that in just a bit. Yeah, it's not too late. You can send us your dedication as well. You can post it up on our Facebook fan page. Or you can call us up. Welcome to The Drive.

Really? Really? No, we're just kidding. Now that's more like it. Keeping it real. All day. Every day. 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

No stopping great music, right? Something from Casey and the Sunshine Band. Good evening. Very specially out to Azwin Hanifa, our man in the hills. He's having a good Friday, I believe, and looking forward to the weekend as well. Now, we're going to start with sports news, but before we get into that, we've been talking to you about the Dongfeng box, right? 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It's smart, it's stylish, and it's electric as well. Good stuff. Right, we're going to start with rugby news. And if you're a Josephian, old boy, or even if you are still in school, some great news. St. Joseph's College beat, it was very close though, St. Anthony's College 23-20. So good performance. Actually, yeah, St. Anthony's College was leading at one point, but the Josephians came back strongly and went on to win. So good stuff there, good rugby. Right, from there we're moving on to the Soccer World Cup. And what a start really yesterday. Good opening ceremony. We had some great musicians like Shakira performing. And right after that, it was all about the action, right? And Mexico didn't waste much time getting down to business. They thrashed the South Africans 2-0. Actually, good attacking skills, I should say, from the Mexicans. They were onto it right from the word go. And very controversial match though. 3 red cards. And that was the end of it. But Mexico lead. In fact, they win rather 2-0. Now, on other news also, today, Korea beat the Czech Republic, right? So it was a very good match. And it was the Czech Republic who got the first goal. And after that, it was all about Korea, right? Attacking skills. They did everything they can. They were phenomenal, actually. Very aggressive team, the Koreans. And they win 2-1. They played attacking soccer, I should say. So there you go. That's your sports news for today. We will be having some... Well, we'll have a lot of news, actually, on Monday after the weekend, because there'll be a lot of matches during the weekend. World Cup matches. So we'll keep you updated on that. That's your sports news.

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Right, we're going to start with sports news, rather. We're going to get into the sports news. And according to the Met Department, weather forecast, sorry. Getting it all mixed up today. Why? Because it's a Friday, we're all excited, right? Getting everything totally mixed up, it's the weather. And according to the Met Department, there will be rain well into the weekend. We've had lots of rain today. Started off during the afternoon, and this will continue tonight. Lots of rain and possibly flooding in some areas as well. So take extra care. You did read the report about the El Nino effect, which is hitting the world. And we got to be very careful, right? Because this is something that we never expected, and it's here. So let's hope for the best. And this weekend will be a washed out weekend, unfortunately. Maximum temperature expected 26 degrees Celsius. So you can imagine how cool it's going to get. It will drop down to 23 degrees Celsius. So cool Friday and Saturday and Sunday as well. Humidity level something like 69%. And wind speeds around 40 kilometers per hour. So the rains will hit you. You've got to be extremely careful. There just might be some thunder showers tomorrow as well.

Brilliant stuff, right? Thank you for listening to The Drive. It's time for me to say goodnight. You know what? I'll be back after the weekend, so I'm wishing you all a fantastic weekend. It's going to be a relaxing weekend because there's going to be a lot of rain, right? So all you've got to do is just sit back, relax, and we'll have a chat on Monday, right? Going to leave you with this track from Wham. Good night from me, Jason Bond, signing off. See

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0: 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Presenting a revolutionary opportunity for all Sri Lankan students to gain an international university experience of the highest standards.
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Breathe deep the gathering gloom. Watch lights fade from every room. Bedsitter people look back and lament another day's useless energy spent. Impassioned lovers wrestle as one. Lonely man cries for love and has none. New mother picks up and settles her son. Senior citizens wish they were young. Cold-hearted orb that rules the night removes the colors from our sight. Red is gray and yellow white, but we decide which is right and which is an illusion.

From Colombo to the southern coast, this is the station with the most. Real Radio 97.1. Great music, great memories.